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Generation on the move. 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
1: 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She saw my strengths, told her my weakness. We were invisible in the city lights, but I never.

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Teddy Swims. Mr. Know-It-All. Oh, I wish I was a Mr. Know-It-All. 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
2: 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Whatever it was, I'm over it now.

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And it feels like I'm drowning, pulling against the stream.